0: what he described as double standards in their reaction to election outcomes following the concluded Olkalau by-election. Speaking in Baringo Central, Murkomen said some opposition leaders only accept election results when they emerge victorious, but quickly questions the credibility of the electoral process whenever they lose. According to the CS, such conduct undermines public confidence in democratic institutions and creates unnecessary political tension.
1: Hawa wale ambao wanatupigia kelele na wanatengeneza goons, wao wakishinda uchaguzi ilikuwa mzuri, lakini wakishindwa uchaguzi ilikuwa mbaya. Lazima wahakikisha kwamba they must be forthright whether they lose or they win.
0: Forestry Principal Secretary Gitonga Mugambi has called on Kirinyaga residents to embrace tree planting as a collective responsibility in order to meet both county and national afforestation targets while addressing the growing effects of climate change. Speaking in Kirinyaga County, the PS emphasized that the destruction of forest has significantly contributed to declining water levels in rivers and streams. The PS encouraged farmers to adopt agroforestry practices by integrating trees into their farms, saying the approach not only restores the environment but also creates additional sources of income. Higher Education Principal Secretary Beatrice Nyangala has challenged universities to move beyond traditional academic outputs toward driving national innovation. Speaking at the installation of UON Vice Chancellor Professor Ayub Kitau, Nyangala emphasized that our nation's future depends on human ingenuity. She reaffirmed government's commitment to reforming higher education through research infrastructure, digital ecosystems, and strategic industry partnerships.
2: The future of any nation is built on the knowledge, skills, and ingenuity of its people. The government remains unwavering in its commitment to strengthening higher education as a catalyst for Kenya's social and economic transformation.
0: KUCCPS has invited Form 4 leavers from 2022 to 2025 who scored a C+ or above in the KCC exams but missed university placement to apply for instant admission. This marks the first time the placement service has allowed late applications for degree programs. Eligible students are encouraged to visit the official KUCCPS application portal and select the late degree application option to initiate the application. Health experts are warning that the misuse and overuse of antibiotics is making common infections harder to treat as antimicrobial resistance becomes a growing public health threat in Kenya. Nearly 28,500 deaths have been linked to the problem, with doctors urging the public to avoid self-medication and only use antibiotics under medication advice. Gertrude's Children's Hospital has become the first in Kenya to receive international accreditation for responsible antibiotic use. For some sports news now, Zambia's Gilbert Chalwe produced a brilliant closing line to take the lead after the opening round of the NCBA Limuru Open Trophy at the Limuru Country Club yesterday. Chalwe overcame a slow start as Muthege Golf Club's J.S. Sandhu finished round one in second place, followed by teenage sensation Kanana Mudhomi of Windsor Golf Hotel and Country Club, tied at that with Junaid Ayaz of Sigona Golf Club. Kamaisi leads the series player rankings on 809.20. That's the news update on East FM.
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0: 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East FM is not responsible for any damage that your speakers may occur during the next 3 hours of hit after hit after hit. 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
1: Good mornings. How is the news doing? Is okay? Yes. Hello, hello. It's a nice, bright, sunny Saturday morning. It's 10 and what happens on this show? Well, it goes on for the next 3 hours, 10 to 1. And I take you back in time. You know, time where things were better, simpler. We had just maybe a handkerchief and some keys in the pockets. Maybe a wallet. Maybe not. ID? Nah. No. The other left side of the pocket was always empty. Yeah, you could put your hand in, just chill. No phone. Nothing to forget. Just, yeah, move around was simpler. You could go to the airport and drop people till inside. Till inside, yeah. Yeah. That was how simple life was then. I'm talking about the 90s. That's what I play in this hour. And then the next hour, we move to 2000s. Then the last hour, as well, I'll play you something that you may be hearing a lot. Or something brand new. Or something you might have forgotten completely. That's why. This show, ideally, I would have called it Vikash's playlist, because I handpick 30 songs just for you, week in, week out, every Saturday. So if you love the 90s, you love your Kumar Sanus and the Udit Narayan Show, at the right place, this is where I'll play for you. And you know, while I was coming here, there was a truck. If you're using school lane, man, just go around,

0: fuel is an issue, but we live in a country where planning doesn't really help because there's a construction truck everywhere. And I believe, like, I feel like this country is just designed to delay you. So what do you do? Wherever you are, you're on time. Some random guy will park the big truck right in the center of the road, forgetting that you exist. And yeah, just that's just the way it is. It's designed to delay you. You cannot make it anywhere on time, despite you being on time. It's just how it is. It's designed like that. Think about it. Even if you go to the airport, they ask you the most obvious questions just to delay you.
1: This is your passport. This is your ticket. You're the one flying.
0: No. My grandfather is flying, but I'm flying on behalf of him. What kind of question is that, bro? Huh? That's why my father says, Mungu Saidia.
2: Number 30.

0: speaking of a movie called Sapne Sajan Ke, and if I remember correctly, Rahul Roy was having a bandage on his head, and he was part of a poster like that, like he was beaten up. And that's how they thought, like, yeah, this is definitely going to sell. You know, we don't want our hero to look all macho and all. It's a love story. I don't know if I remember the story correct, but I think it is the one. If I'm not wrong, Jackie Shroff was playing Jackie Shroff. He was a superstar. And then he has a driver who, for some reason, gets injured or something or couldn't do his job. And then he's replaced by his son, Deepak. Deepak, who is Rahul Roy. And then I think they attend a musical program where Kumar Sanu and Alka Yagnik are performing, and they perform this song. And by the end of this song, Deepak and what must Karishma Kapoor's name be in that movie? Either Priya or Jyoti or something like that. Deepak and Jyoti fall in love. And bas. And Jyoti's mom wants her to marry a wealthy man. And then maybe Jackie Shroff's like, no, no, my money, your money. Come. You're my driver by the day and best day by the night. So let her get married to you. That's how simple the movies used to be in the 90s. It was so cool, man. Did have attitude, did they? Nowadays, I feel like the chicks today, the attitude they have. Boss. 90s was something different. Even if they had attitude, they could make songs about it.
1: Number 29.

0: See the difference? Eh? 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Gen Z? This is what millennials looked for. Not BMW bhi hai, Audi bhi hai, uske baap ke paas V8 bhi hai. No. By the way, just by the way, I've heard a couple of people say, oh, I drive a V8. V8 is an engine. It's not the car. It's an engine. Yeah? So don't say, I drive a V8. It's an engine. But anywho, yeah, that's taken off. Dil hai ke manta nahi. I feel the same with food. And, you know, Shirin's tuned in, so her food is so good. So good. So good. And sometimes my wallet doesn't allow it, but dil hai ke manta nahi. I feel like if I take a loan, it'll be for a cheese pie or something. What to do, man? Dil hai ke manta nahi. And cholesterol hai ke sambhalta nahi. But we live in good times now, you know, where we've forgotten about the sweets and all. Everyone is just chasing protein, protein, protein, protein, protein, protein, protein, protein. Whoever is trying to sell you something is just trying to sell you proteins. Yeah, it's come to a point where even if you're getting married, now you don't look for, like, do you have kindness? Do you have compassion? No. Do you eat proteins? Yeah. Oh, bas. Then fixed. But then life is also going very fast in one way. But car-wise, this is the most relatable song. And why I tell you that?
1: Number 28. Give me
0: enough time. You know, the instruments will play, the saxophonist will come and do. So I can tell you how this is so relatable. Like I told you, we are living in a city designed to delay you. However fast you drive or however soon you left home, somebody on the road is going to delay you. So it's very relatable because

0: can I just share a story with you? There was a point in life, maybe 2-3 years ago during COVID, I was really inclined towards learning an instrument, a musical instrument. And then I don't know why I said I want to learn the mouth organ. I'd learn how to play the mouth organ. It's this song, this actually that particular that part. It is hard learning the musical instrument, the mouth organ, because you know there are different types of mouth organs. So I think I got the one with 32 holes or 20 something. It's divided in sevens. I think it's 21, and you have to synchronize it between the top and the bottom, and you miss one, you blow into the other one, something like that. It's kidogo complicated. I learned through YouTube. Maybe if I had a better teacher, I would learn better. But yeah. And that's taken off a movie called Ashiki that had Rahul Roy become the national crush then. Of course, a lot of girls were divided between the Khans. Some loved Aamir, some loved Salman, some loved Shah Rukh. But somewhere in between, there was also Rahul Roy, who then just put ad. But speaking about Shah Rukh, there's a friend of mine, you know, I bumped into him some weeks back, and he shared with me that, oh, I love your show, the 90s. I love 90s. He shared a song with me that I recall is taken off a movie I may have just watched glimpses of. I know it was such a khatara movie that the rights of this movie were owned by Shah Rukh Khan. He bought them off, so like, you know, maybe it was just like, I don't want anyone else to see it, so I'll just buy it off. The movie's name is Maya Memsab. And in that movie, I think it had about 7 songs. And the most popular song from that movie was this one.
1: Number 26.

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3: Right, moving on to the next song that I've picked for you this week. It, you know, I've got to include a song of Mike Rush, My First Love. Before Katrina came into my life, I was just obsessed. And you know, the thing with me is, I was reflecting about it. Whenever I've been in love, or so I think I am, maybe I haven't, but whenever I think like, boss, this is the girl I really, really like, I'm obsessed. I write her name everywhere. I do like all those writing letters, photoshopping, all of those kind of things. So before Katrina, was Sonali Bendre. And Sonali Bendre is equals to...
4: Number 24.
3: This so cool song. Such a cool song. She looks so gorgeous in this. The hero... I don't even remember his name. I do recall the way Sushant Singh Rajput's case ended. It was similar. Yeah, I think he had done one or two movies. Cute guy. Looked like a very educative boy. Like he looked like a nerd. Not hero type. But yeah, he got to act with Sonali Bendre, man. How cool is that? The song is called E Nazani Sunona. Music by A.R. Rehman. Vocals by Abhijit.